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0: Like, I was fat as a kid. 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
1: 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It keeps me going in the morning and keeps me happy after work. 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
1: 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Election day is November 3rd, and I'd be honored to earn your vote.
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1: I'm Eric Jones, and I'm running for Congress here in California's 4th District. 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I'm Eric Jones, candidate for Congress in California's 4th District. Election day is November 3rd, and I'd be honored to earn your vote.
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3: Like, I was fat as a kid. I weighed 300 pounds. I did something about it because I knew I was fat. Every day when I got dropped off in that car, at school, every day. Hey, you fat slob. And I'd be like, all right, Mom, I'll see you at 3. I'll see you.
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